0: 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More variety. More variety. 24/7.
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2: 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A fresh Resolve poll shows the 2026 federal budget received the lowest overall good score from voters in 5 years. Fewer than a quarter of Australians agreed the policies would benefit their household. 35% thought it would make them worse off.

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1: This is Air News.
2: Good morning, I'm Lee Harrison. Police in the US say they're working with the FBI to investigate a shooting at an Islamic center that they are declaring

since he was 24. Working for the Colonel 30 years or more. Killing all them chickens and sending them to fry. And now they want revenge.

suffer shame and such disgrace. On Mount Calvary, take my place. Then I ask myself this question.